0: Techno Base FM.
1: They say that love conquers everything. But every conquest brings destruction. Every victory leaves casualties. And in the battle of love, sometimes the winners get hurt most of all.

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1: 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They know what is what, but they don't know what is what.

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That's true. 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

rhythm. 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

0: yo, check.
1: Ladies and gentlemen, and here is the new smash hit from Raccoon.

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It gets so far, close to the end. Wind up in your arms, makes me whole again. 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

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Are you gonna tell me where you went? All the messages I sent with no reply. It's like that. 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

0: 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And we want to have a good time. And that's what we're going to do.
1: Away, baby, let's go.

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1: 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We want to be free. Do what we want to do. And we want to get loaded. And we want to have a good time. And that's what we're going to do.
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Tight jeans tattoo, cause she rock and roll. 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Gang money, open top. Yo,